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0: We're gonna be in 204, Greg. In reference to that Albert call, we seen Jamie walking about Pine and Kibbe when we were approaching on this call.
1: Super.
2: That's clear. We're on location.
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Dispatch Rescue, Dispatch Rescue, respond with LACP, 228 North Nixon, 228 North Nixon, 65-year-old male, difficulty breathing.

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0: Reference the head that's going to be out of our pickup radius. It's County of One, only out of Putnam County. 1033, any further, 1088.
1: Yeah, thank you.
0: 2039.

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3: Bogey is 1043, the area of Fenway and Bronzeberry. There's male and female on a white BMW in front of my 10-9, who is in a black GMC Terrain. She believes they're 10-4 yelling at her, have been following her in the neighborhood.

0: 232-27, 1032 to 10-9 advise comes back to a Jennifer Mason off of Cole Road on a 2019 BMW white in color. She is showing a CCW permit.
1: 10-3, what is that, 1032?
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1: Copy, I'm gonna be on track with that. Green Lawn and Vine.
0: I don't see a 99, so whenever you get a second, I'll see.
1: George Queen X-ray 4897. Can you start me another, please?
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0: Time. One oh nine to St. Rita's, ending mileage 19.0.
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0: 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Occupants appear to be inside still. 13-02, have your man.
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1: 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We have nothing found. We're going to be back in search for me. 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
4: Copy. Can you send me his SSN or OL, please?
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3: 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Sam Nora 316594.
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3: Eight nine. Okay. 819 West Rica, 819 West Rica for check for welfare with Thomas Hutchins. Break. 71 is his son. Same name. He'll be standing by there. Rising hasn't heard from him all day. 937. Check other places where he may be. And he's not 77 there either.
4: And I copy now.

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0: Right. Yeah, you have it on.
1: 21:45.
0: Hey, I just found something inside. I don't know if he's trying to get out the window or if he's in the bathroom. I got the drone above you guys.
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0: Hey, what other females was being here with him? 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
1: Possibly Courtney.

0: 604.
1: Colon Market, Ohio 10 tag, Union 477-241, Union 477-241.
0: 604. Go for nothing and top of the 2021 Ram 4-door. Sir David, 7062.
2: Adam Finley, 714. 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Reference the 29-57 Rand, single 89, affirmative 54, Zig County, Melanie Oliveri, date of birth 3/23/87, the probation violation and both theft and drugs, no bonds.
0: Claire, you can mark one. Can you see if the county was located?
2: I couldn't copy your last, there's too much traffic. I have mark one.
0: Can you see if the county wants to come meet us here?

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1: Confirming, John, X-ray Frank, 4553.
0: 5543, 5543.
2: Got it. 221, 1042 to back. 2149.

0: 那个是拍的视频，拍过这些年已经68种 there by chance
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0: 57 Mark II.
1: We have a total of three in custody.
2: Two additional in custody, 2162.
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0: 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Or that name doesn't exist.
1: Six.
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4: 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Suspect has a Jared Carmine.
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1: 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It's Valens, or Valens negative.
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1: 22, okay.
2: 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Should be approaching shortly. 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

0: And I want to send you another DO to survive at 29 seconds. When he left, he was going to go get a 57. 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

0: 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Being off the 733 North Elizabeth, in reference to this.
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0: I'll advise when I get there.

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0: reporting for my...
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0: 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I'll be in route shortly.
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0: We're back in quarters.
1: Back in quarters, 2249.
2: 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Nicholas Compton.

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0: 18 County starting 8.4.

0: It was just dispute, so I'll be 2-0 for him.
1: Hey, 7-2.
2: Clear, stand by. 68. Bush Unit, 1417 East Elm, 1417 East Elm, for verbal disputes and signal 4, Floyd Miller. Him and his son were in a fight a little bit ago, no weapons.
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0: 6-8 approaching.

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0: 30th. Myself and 95 will be en route to O'Connor. What were the details again?
1: He was on Facebook Live. Apparently, part of his time with all of us, his mom was chasing him with a knife, right? I had a 71 as well. He made threats to 71 himself by a gun.

0: try to find that Facebook page? 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
1: So there's a

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0: On the Facebook page, but I can't see them live.
1: Copy. I'm approaching.
0: Two.
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0: the north of Washington Hospital for transport 2326.
1: Cambodia
2: 756, check the RV Lighter Road between Camp and Grove for 1024, doing burnouts in the road closed area.
1: 742, 43.
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0: 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Retired 19 now, I can't.
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0: Retired and what's the name?
1: Retired 19, 2340.

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0: So 1.1 ending mileage out at Memorial 2341.
2: Really?

0: 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It's your call.
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0: Got a 31 Carver Sear. It's going to be in front of 4227 North Hardin Road. We had a 2011 Nissan Altima White. No injuries.
1: Okay. 1173, I can take that. Okay.
0: Someone's okay on it. 642, check up.
1: 45 short.
0: Okay.

0: Mr. Chairman. They advise that they need a tow truck.
1: Negative.
0: Yeah, they did not advise or they don't need one.
1: They did not advise.
0: Okay, please check with them.
1: Okay.

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0: Put it up and take it home.

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700 West Elm, 700 West Elm, reference to ADA, Brandon Hilliard, going to be running westbound, 3 yards.

0: 93, that's clear. What area of Elm?
1: 700 block of West Elm. I thought he was going westbound and then possibly cut through the yard south.
0: Clear. 95, who's he running from?
1: I think he's just trying to get a head start for you guys.
2: Has been confirmed through our department. A bench warrant, people been placed in Ohio for protection order violation on 10 grand.

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0: 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How far are you?
1: I'm right here. Where do you run from?
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1: What color jacket?
0: Black.

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2: 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My 900 bucks. It's going to be like Baxter and Fro on the north side.

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0: Suspect 24 is no longer 77 and took off, you know, white SUV last seen going westbound towards the Clark Jamison gas station.
1: Looks like older. Sickness advisor, possibly a white Cherokee.
2: Okay,
1: 29 is alert. She's sitting down right now. 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

0: 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Somebody wants to go towards Alida.
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4: 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I'm en route up north as well.
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0: Metcalf and O'Connor. 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It's going to be a tan minivan.
1: 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Were you guys able to get a 99 off that Jeep?
2: King David Young 6721 KDY 6721.
3: 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I'm a person.
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5: 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Do you guys need more on Brookhaven or not?
1: 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You want to start this way so we can advise?
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2: 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Okay. 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It's going to be the 24th on the block hit.

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1: Stand by. 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He was running away from the 30 right now.
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1: That's clear. Two twenty-three, two twenty-seven. Start of the 10:18 at 2050 North Sugar Street.

0: Yes.
1: Alarm company has attempted contact with the 1018B and no response. Ready. 1018 also attempted to send seven the 1018 with no response as well.
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3: Line break. 71 is the resident on Jackson. But she drove past the house on Pine. There was an open door. Drove past again. Door was closed. She doesn't believe anybody that lives there is 77. 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
2: They're all be approaching.
3: Yeah.
0: Okay.

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1: We need more units up there.
0: Hey, Norm, we'll take a couple more.
1: Second, there you go. Morning, our footage is on.

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2: Can you re-advise which gate they told you to use?
0: They advised it would be 635 North Cool Road. Confirmed with them, it was gate 12.
2: Gate 12, that's clear, thank you.
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22-23. Commute 1043 to the area of 1470 New Brick Road. Have a male subject on 911 stating he's lost. He's trying to find his way to Stewart Road. Clear at 149.

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0: 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We'll meet you with an info report.
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0: Do you have a assist vehicle ID?
1: The driver affirm.
0: Yeah, 3, he's asking for it. ID still. Sorry, he called out of his pocket.
1: That's

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0: 737 North.
1: Okay, I've got a 31-3 US 30 near the 16 eastbound. It's a Carver sign, no injury. 2021 silver Chevy Equinox.
0: Yeah.

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0: 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I'm out the minivan. 37, right?
1: Fine.
0: The 30 and Thayer with Kansas. Paul, William, Robert, 458, 4, Adam, Frank, Mary. Paul, William, Robert, 458, 4, Adam, Frank, Mary.
1: Okay, caller's name is Sean. Going to be the driver.

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0: Main and high. Franklin and Rose.

0: Voll.
1: Pretty long crash scene from where Six's vehicle was. He was out walking the roadway. I've got him in the vehicle with me, filling out a statement break. The no U-turn sign for westbound traffic was struck. If you could send an email to ODOT.

0: fine.
1: There's another sign right next to that that was also struck. It was the emergency vehicles turnaround sign, also struck.
0: Okay.

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Noises, elevator room, first floor smoke.

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Gonna be in front of 1591 East Blue Lick Road.

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0: response to view 715 East 4th, 758 East 4th, reference attempted 61. Advises their 24's windows are all broken out. They attempted to mess with the ignition.
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1: Hey,

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Y este nos exigió.

0: 13-39,
1: go ahead.
0: 30 eastbound 14, Master Tennessee trailer, 057224 Tom, 057224 Tom, Tennessee.
1: Okay.

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2: 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King Tom Henry 7327. King Tom Henry 7327.
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0: It's going to be 30 eastbound rest area. Stand by the plates, oversized loads covered by the
1: 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Okay.

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1: Negative. He's going to be this 29, 68, 6.5. No local charges.
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0: Good.
1: They advise that the 38 is good, but they're apparently not in the pickup. So it'll be negative on the 54.
0: Going to be good to go.
1: Yeah, they advised him, or asked us to advise him to show up to court May 13th at 0900 in Bucyrus.
0: Single 3. Hold on. Thank you.

0: 1043 to the area of 1807 North Elizabeth Street. 10-9 advises that she can hear a small 1013 screaming in the area. Believes that it's coming from the Stanton Avenue area.
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0: Have your location 10.2 at 7 o'clock. East Kirkhoff Avenue in Elida. 10-9 is going to be a Jasmine Lawrence. States that a male by the name of James Hunter stayed the night. Now is accusing her of taking money. They were verbal.
2: Sure.
0: Okay.

start me a second PFS for an attempted 61 of a 99 when ready. Henry Young, 5'8", 5'5", HHY, 5'8", 5'5".

0: 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You mark 13-7 clearance or return.
1: Migrated. Who's in that one?

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1: Okay. 7-3-1, I'm 36.
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1: Run 2 for 88, both from the Ohio LLNs. First one, Robert Queen, 808-981. Robert Queen, 808-981. 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
0: No square.
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1: Charles, Robert, Sam, 6, Mary, Zebra, 154590. Let me know if you need it repeated.
0: 1033, however, advise for 1032.
1: 1032 is going to be David Queen Sam at 5849. I ran it and nothing came back either.
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This 1042 is going to be the south end of Susan Ann Drive on the west side of the roadway. Appears to be a new build.

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0: No record found by then.
2: It's showing vehicle registration online.

Medic 4 dispatched to Medic 4. Ambulance run to 619 East Elm, 619 East Elm. It's going to be for a foreign black male that came up asking for the pastor to take him to the hospital. He's going to be wearing a McDonald's t-shirt and a yellow hat standing in front of the church. He said he's sick and he cannot drive his car.

0: you can respond to 517 Atlantic, 517 Atlantic. 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Alorissa and Larissa Monford.
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a need for both units to check on a possible 42 in progress. The address is either going to be 413 or 415 Elmwood Place, 413 or 415 Elmwood Place. A neighbor witnessed this black male assault a white female. She said it's going to be a white house. It's got a white sedan and parked in front with two trash cans. Also a minivan in the driveway. 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
1: WS 30, Hallmarker 14 in the westbound rest area with Illinois trailer 839-953 Sam Tom. Repeating 839-953 Sam Tom, Illinois trailer.

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0: 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I believe it's King Henry Nora 6065. King Henry Nora 6065. It's a white Mercedes.
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0: 565 North Kenilworth, 565 North Kenilworth.
1: 10-3. Okay, is it black and yellow?
2: Right.
1: That's going to be fixed.
2: It's been removed.
1: Okay.
2: I have Ohio RP out with me. George Mary Lincoln, 3438.

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1: 1030. Thank you.

0: The advised fire started in the bathroom from a ceiling vent.
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0: Hi, Mason Car 2. 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
1: Still burning. All occupants are out.
0: Copy. Reporting. All occupants are out.
1: Copy. 9-0.

0: 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What is the address that we're going to?
1: 2875 Blue Jacket Court, 2875 Blue Jacket Court, Shawnee Weekday.
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2: 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All occupants are outside. Nothing showing. Established. Blue Jacket Command. Jones will be the IC. I'll be out doing a 360 investigating.
0: Right, send it out. Engine 2, ladder 5, stage at the hydrant at the entrance of Blue Jacket and Zermelo.
2: Ladder 5, staging at the hydrant.
3: Be cautious pulling in the parking lot. There are a lot of kids out here. 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

71 and 70. 41. Both units, welfare check. It's going to be 726 E3rd, 726 E3rd. They're going to be checking the welfare for S31 for a fourth grader, Braylon Robertson, that didn't show up for school today. When school called to check on him, they could hear an act of six in the background where Braylon was the suspect. He was supposedly assaulting another family member at that location. Grandma said she was going to refuse to call police.

0: 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One of your personnel to the building.
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1: Giant Base from command. The fire is extinguished.
2: Talk fire extinguished. Would you like me to continue AEP and Dominion or cancel?
1: You can cancel those.
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0: I need for both units, Jack 911, hang up 940 North Cable, 940 North Cable. I believe it's just going to be an accident. However, foreign person that's called back several times on landline, can't communicate, just simply hangs up on me.

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1: Elite drones is on scene. 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
0: 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I'll let him know.
1: Copy.

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1: 1024 at the Arby's on 5th Street, 1850 East 5th Street. 10-9 states that a silver Silverado was pulling a camper, seems to be stuck.
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0: Medic 2 dispatch, Medic 2 ambulance, run 936 West Rob, 936 West Rob. It's going to be room 102, 80-year-old female that has fallen, unknown injuries.
1: Beginning mile 0.0.
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0: Same fuzziness can meet with a Tim Connolly in a gray Genesis at the corner of McKibben and Pearl. McKibben and Pearl. 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

0: The building was cleared. 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
1: Clear. Good night. 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This can be a reference to a white male, slender, dark hair, white van that's checking around the building.
2: Claire, be near.
0: One of those in the unit, 90, I'm 77 here.
1: Claire, 41, you can disregard and start towards the stand fire or check the welfare at 606 Michael, 606 Michael.
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2: Northbound rest area, be Maryland. Sam 2714, 3 George Sam 2714, Maryland. Blue Nissan.
1: 3 George Sam 2714, Maryland.

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1: US 30, mile marker 14 in the eastbound rest area. I'll be out with a white bobtail. I'll give you a play through shortly.

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1: Hey, Avery Breath, everyone. Westbound on 15, just near the US 68 overpass. It's a van and an SUV. They're off to the side of the roadway.
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3: 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I need this a little bit. 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
4: 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We'll be there shortly.

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0: 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We're going to be en route to LMH, starting 0.
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0: I'm going to have to take Lakewood and Cole. The engine unit had to leave for the 21.
2: Adam 379, do you advise that you're going to have to take it or you need me down there?
3: I'll take it. We got Brubaker over there at State right now with another unit.
1: Okay, we got McDonald floating. Is there any place that he needs to go?
4: Any roads on State that need covered?
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1: 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He's in a red Subaru.
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0: What state was that?
1: Georgia.
0: Clear, was it 99 off of Georgia?
1: Affirm.
2: Hold the phone.
0: 1140.
2: Four nine.
0: Out of those,

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1: Came back to the Kia Dia out of Decatur, Georgia, on a 2004 Jeep Grand Cherokee. Will expire 2/8/27, 2000 native.
0: Yeah, okay, thanks.

0: 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I'm 2-0-4.
1: Hello.

0: 9-62. Will you flag that guy to you so he can get out? Or whoever's on Cole.
1: Who needs to get out?
0: Disregard. He's going down the alley.
2: All right, quick.

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0: 1070 report, Circle K, 1219 West Robb Avenue, 10-9 is going to be the manager. Yep.

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0: 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There's going to be people fishing on a pond without permission and tearing up the field.

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0: Both units, welfare check, 1855 North Cole, 1855 North Cole, it's going to be apartment 3939 for children's services break.
2: Where are you at?
0: They received a call that there's a possible overdose in this apartment. It was Stephen Jacobs who's passed out with a two-year-old left alone. That's the welfare check for Julius Jacobs.
1: Karen and Lewis.

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0: Who's in the area of Peyton and Rosedale?

0: I have a gentleman in a Burgundy Chrysler 200 that's at State and Rosedale that lives three houses in. He's trying to get through after working all night.
1: He's going to have to wait. There's a large group of kids coming through right now.
0: Signal.
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0: 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T-26, you're 10-32.
2: Good.
0: Coming back to a Paul Maxwell, maroon, 2017, Nissan. He is valid and clear.
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0: Cool, thank you.

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0: 645. 45 seems clear. 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
1: Okay, 49, did you have traffic?
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1: 1020-11 eastbound. 1024s are moving into Lowe's parking lot. It's going to be a gray RAV4 and a white Chevy.
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0: First is going to be Boy George X-ray 7779 BGX 7779 break. Second will be King Charles Sam 8622 KCS 8622. Both Ohio, if you could just put them in the call, please.
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0: Over US 30, mile marker 14 in the eastbound rest area with main trailer 275918 Frank. Repeating 275918 Frank main trailer.
1: You guys westbound?
0: That'd be eastbound.
1: Okay.

0: 63. 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If you can speak to Jerry Miracle, 1116 State, in reference to an ongoing harassment she's got.
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0: 82, can you start that way, please? Hellman Metcalf, Hellman Metcalf, White 24, just took off. King Edward Young, 8010, KEY 80. Last seen heading eastbound.
1: Seven, mile post 12, one back county.
0: Damage would be on the driver's side.

0: 79, are you also headed that way? Okay. 2472 arrived at St. Rita's, ending 14.5.
1: At St. Rita's, 14.5.

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0: 720, they pulled into the parking lot of Clark in the 1200 block of Bell Fountain. 1200 block of Bell Fountain. 124 is a gray RAV.
1: Copy.
0: 39 and 82. This 99 comes back to an address at 531 Brower Road, apartment 188. Oh, well, or the driver's suspended. Arena Alvarez.
1: You can write that out again.
0: It's going to be King Edward Young 8010 KEY 8010.

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1: It's going to be John Henry John, 6062, JHJ 6062. We're westbound on Elida, passing over Pioneer. Stand by for 46 when they stop.
0: 10-3.

0: American One. 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
1: That front fender, they say it's completely busted, possibly almost off.
2: 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I'm going to see if she's heading that way.
1: That's good. It's possibly going to be a white Toyota.
2: Copy.

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0: 1320. You're also clear now.
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0: 1329.

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1: I'm going to be around to that RO address, Umbrella.
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1: Need both units to check the welfare at 404 West Rob, 404 West Rob, for family and job and family services. They're going to be checking the welfare of an elderly female by the name of Catherine Shear. Fire department was out there on April 28th in reference to a lifting assistance, which she refused to go to the hospital for. Job and Family Services was contacted in reference to this call. They went out, put a card in the door, and have attempted to make contact with her twice, unable to make contact. She's not in either hospital, and the card's still in the door.

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0: 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Only two with an insurance exchange.
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2: 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She's supposed to be at 220 for a different case. I'm going to be en route there.
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0: the count of 1971, so out of St. Rita's, inning 5.1.
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0: Allen County, 2472 is back in quarters.
1: 2472's in quarters.

0: 1358.
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0: You can mark, hold that suspect 89, Bert. Oh, and they're 99. Tomorrow, hold.

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1: Paper.
0: Go ahead.
1: It's King Sam Paul, 8176, KSP, 8176. I'll be two of forms.
0: 13 video.

0: Alleinsein?
1: I'm following 1024, I-75 southbound, 139. I believe this may be a 1061. You contact Hancock and advise.
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1: King Marytown, 9523, KMJ, 9523. It's going to be on a white Buick.
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0: 597 is going to be through Finley PD. They're stating if you could stop and hold till further.
1: Yeah, they're up just south of Beaver Dam. 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
1: Stage 2 copies. 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
2: 954.
3: Going to be out with the Bluffton unit, southbound at the 134, I believe it's with that 75 vehicle.
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1: All right, so that is Philly 34.
0: We're unable to copy, too much background.
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0: Confirm who you have.
1: Yes, okay.
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1: Okay.

0: 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Ten six active, possibly 695 East Rock Avenue. 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
0: 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It was given in a previous call.

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0: It is in pending.
2: Good. 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
1: 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It's going to be a commercial vehicle blocking all lanes of travel going westbound on Trump.
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1: I think they.
0: King Queen Adam 8727. King Queen Adam 8727.
1: Okay. Waiting color.
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1: Right, I can.

0: 3, Ray Palmer, LACP, to 710 North Main, 710 North Main, apartment 1313. Probably for a 28-year-old female, allergic reaction to her medication. She's having difficulty breathing and dizziness.
1: RTR from Thursday morning. I'm going to have his suspect en route to Hancock County. Break.
2: Go ahead.
1: Yeah, beginning mileage 25788.
2: Okay.

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1: 32 units to be able to 23 with me and handle a 74 part for that.
0: Right.
1: I'm gonna be out at Muni for just one thing.

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2: Can you 20 with 962 to relay someone to Hancock County? It's going to be from 642 incident.

0: Yeah.
1: Are you wanting to be at the Flood McDonald's or that post?
0: It is 22. I got relay to do as well.

0: Were you able to locate Six's information?
1: Negative, I'm still looking for it.
0: Should be on the 24X report. That's Bailey O'Hare.
1: Okay.
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0: Okay.
1: Ready for the Michigan RP.
0: Go ahead.
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1: Yeah, you just see it quick.
0: 1446. Okay.

medic 4, engine 3, dispatch to medic 4 and engine 3, have request for an ambulance at 1662 Rebecca, 1662 Rebecca, apartment number 1. I have a male subject that's fallen outside with a head injury.

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1: Okay.
2: Six five zero, Sam 300-843-809-650. I'll be all in Tesla 6.
1: Okay.

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0: 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Can I have a vehicle description and an update, please?

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Press

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1: Message received.
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1: That's clear, I'll be out. 108 with the other half.

0: 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If you can run a 78 for Friars.
1: Okay.
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1: 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That was 1033 1088.

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1: Are you north or south of the exit?
0: South.
1: Okay.
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0: You're 515 South Main Street to 9 advise. Neighbor lived a block over with their unknown. Where everyone went now. Just wants the area to.
1: Thank you, 1041.
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0: 380 will have 6. Any attachment 5-6, please.
1: Okay.

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1: 380.
0: 132-402. 132-402.
1: Okay.

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3: 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I appreciate it. 60 feet approximately from the residence. Can you give me a tanker from American Township in what location, please?
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1: 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We'll advise if we need any further. 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
1: Roger, that got 43.
0: 1604. Well, being checked done at 309 South Bedeck Street for a 70-year-old female.
2: Sorry.
0: 1605.

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0: 380.
1: Southbound 160. It's going to be a black Cadillac SUV. There's a temp tag in the window. Can you read it?
0: Okay.

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1: It's going to be a black Mercury, Michigan plated. It'll be a Milan. Brake tracking, almost 31 to the caller, high rates of speed.
2: I have you stationary, southbound of the 135.
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1: 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I'm going to be southbound at the 133 Olive Eyes if I get a tree with it.
0: Okay.

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1: 1134.
0: Michigan 8939, Mary 2. Michigan 8939, Mary 2. I'll be through with it southbound to 130.
1: Okay.

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1: Perfect. Are we good to field contact?

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1: 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Robin Mays.
0: 1648.
2: And I'll be around.
0: So.

Copy. In the last year, their last meet in Ohio was in September of 24.

0: 143 North Main on 04 Pontiac, golden color. That's valid. That was valid.
1: Copy, thank you.

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1: 962.
0: Be north, 134th to Silver State, and also 5 unless you want to get some contact.
1: Okay.

0: So it's John X-Ray David 6132. John X-Ray David 6132.
1: Okay. Vehicle's a 2010 Maroon 4.

0: 26 on Beckle Road.
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0: Out of 12, just occurred to the 24-737 South Metcalf, 737 South Metcalf, right? Seven-year-old white male, wearing a black sweatshirt and carrying an orange book bag. He was last seen running northbound on Atlantic.
1: By the unit's man and

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1: Something with you.

around 1330 Hazel Avenue, 1330 Hazel for a possible 20 break. 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I'm not able to call the number back.

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1: Speaking with the victim.
0: Copy. 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Copy, stand by. 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
0: 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I need to respond to an unwanted article you read. 125 South Central. 125 South Central. 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
1: What are you saying?

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1: Southbound 160 with 111 Young Sam Charles, 111 YSC.
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2: 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Can you 88 the Kill Abdullah?

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0: Have a 1024 Bell Scout and then Harding Highway. It's going to be a maroon GMC Envoy heading westbound on Harding Highway. Driving erratic. Almost flipped the car.
1: 1043.

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1: Northbound 162, guys.
0: I have a reckless northbound from around the 155. It's going to be a black Kia, newer model van. Very erratic driving, high rates of speed, flashing their headlights at others. Caller no longer has sight of it.
1: Okay, we'll stand by here at 162.
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1: Okay. 99. Looking for the reckless 24. Currently at Market in Maine roundabout. You know, see Envoy. Unable to maintain lane. Almost with the 24. So roundabout on Elm. I do have caller behind.
0: Howard.

0: 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You're clear. Have anything here. 9968, continue westbound Pearson Market, Florida tag.
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0: 68, thanks. Honda Civic, 99 comes back to a 1, Dominic. We're in GNC, if that one, I mean 06 model.
1: Copy. I'm going to try to go in traffic with that in front of the library.

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0: 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I'm trying to copy yes or no.
1: Confirm or stop.
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0: Were you able to get back in touch with that 10-7?
1: 10-33. ACSO also got a second 10-84. Disconnected, nothing heard.
0: There's well over 100 vehicles here.
1: Sensory, I heard them mentioning something about yardage potentially on the track.

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0: 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Well, me too. 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

0: Action 6, Tango 3.
1: 1906.
0: Colin Roth. 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Tom Henry. I can't read the rest. It's going to be hauled by a white pickup truck. Hold on.

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Tom Henry, 2926. 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

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The truck returns out of Mansfield on a 25 Ford truck, white

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0: 219.
1: I have a 1024 westbound on Diller Road near East Town. It's going to be a white Honda with bike rack on the back. Pulled out in front of the 10-9, going left of center and almost went into the ditch.

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1: This is John Taylor. This is Jonathan Garcia.
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1: 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That was me, City.

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1: Nine by four, nothing five hour pain on a 2011 from the four door should be black.
2: Six, Philly, sir.
1: Thank you, sir.
2: 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King William Victor 2005.
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0: 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Advise if need repeated.
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2: 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So, they would like to actually patrol around their residence?
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1: Okay.

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1: 115 at the 2. Edward Robert William, 8546. ERW, 8546.
0: Okay. Returns on a 2017 Toyota.

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0: 9063.
1: 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John X-ray Union 5518.